0: ain't no trick no more. The world is a game to be played. So now we looking at world from behind us. 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We just gotta put our mind to it and do it. It's all about the papers. Money rule the world. 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Real niggas do what they wanna do. Bitch niggas do what they do.
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She make me feel so good, love. I wanna say she make me feel alright. 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You knock upon my door.